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0: Hey, coming up Sunday morning, we got some good stuff for you. 3 hours of some great blues. It's called the Blues Brunch, and it's brought to you by the University of Memphis, home of the Tigers. Sunday morning at 9, right here on the Max.
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1: 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You can get up to 70% off your entire purchase. Plus, this Saturday, register to win a $5,000 shopping spree, and we're going to have giveaways like 5-carat diamond rings every hour. 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I'll see you there.
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3: A little bit of rain is possible on Saturday, especially in the morning. And then the heat wave kicks in starting Sunday. Highs will be in the mid-90s. By Tuesday, we'll be close to 100, so make sure you're staying cool. I'm News Channel 3 weather expert, Max Claypool.
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5: 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Here's Sammy.
6: Woo! 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East Coast, Boston. 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

Now, one of my favorite, I want to call them new bands, because when you're as old as me, when you've been around making music since 1972 in Montrose, you can say things like, my favorite new band, and people can't be mad at you. Honestly, I think these guys are the greatest. They're true rock and roll. They get on stage, they jam, they play 3 hours, 2.5, 3, 4 hours. 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They got great, great songs, and they lost one of the great drummers in rock and roll, Taylor Hawkins. 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Dave's a dear friend. They're all good friends. They did Acoustic for a Cure with me. They're good guys, all that stuff. And what a great song, The Best of You. I've got

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1: A little bit of rain is possible on Saturday, especially in the morning. And then the heat wave kicks in starting Sunday. Highs will be in the mid-90s. By Tuesday, we'll be close to 100, so make sure you're staying cool. I'm News Channel 3 weather expert, Max Claypool.
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2: A little bit of rain is possible on Saturday, especially in the morning. And then the heat wave kicks in starting Sunday. Highs will be in the mid-90s. By Tuesday, we'll be close to 100, so make sure you're staying cool. I'm News Channel 3 weather expert, Max Claypool.
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1: Look what I'm going to take. Yeah, baby. Three steps towards the dough. I'm out.